0: Variety.
1: September 1963 marked the birth of Malaysia. The Federation of Malaya, Sabah and Sarawak came together, united by the spirit of unity. Malaysia Day is more than just a chapter in history. It reflects our unity, our strength and our shared love for the nation. Despite our differences in race, culture and religion, we stand together as one Malaysian family. Happy Malaysia Day from RTM, teman setia anda. Malaysia Madani, kesejahteraan dinikmati. Saya
2: 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When you feel like dancing, we've got this.

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1: 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Happy Wednesday, everyone. 9th of September, 9/9/2026. You're with me, Farah Ali Asman, in the English broadcast until 3 p.m. today. Thank you to the previous Chinese broadcast DJ, DJ Logina. So hopefully everyone's having a great day today. The weather's looking really good, actually, in Kota Kinabalu. No unhealthy API levels or air pollutant index levels. And just a friendly reminder for our Muslim listeners, the Zohar prayer today will be at 12:15 p.m. And right after that, at 12:30, will be the weather report from the Malaysian Meteorological Department. But let's take a listen to APT by Bruno Mars and Rosé, right here on Sama VFM. Experience variety. Be good.
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1: Okay, and here's your weather forecast for today. In the afternoon, we expected isolated thunderstorm in West Coast, Interior and Sandakan Division. Isolated rain in Kudat and Tawau Divisions. No rain and hazy over Labuan. As in evening and tonight, we expected isolated thunderstorm in the Interior and Sandakan Divisions. Isolated rain over Labuan, West Coast and Kudat Division. No rain and hazy over Kudat Division. As for wind condition, Palawan Water will experience wave from southwest with a speed of 30 to 40 km per hour. Labuan Water, the direction of wind from west southwest with a speed of 10 to 20 km per hour. Sulu Sea, the direction of wind from southwest, speed of 10 to 20 km per hour. Celebesi, the direction of wind from south with a speed of 10 to 20 km per hour. For sea condition, Palawan Water will experience wave height between 1.5 to 2.5 meters. Labuan Water, Sulu Sea and Celebesi will experience wave height between 0.5 to 1.0 meter. As for temperature, the maximum can be reached up to 36 degrees Celsius, while minimum of 23 degrees Celsius. And that is your weather update today. And for more weather update, you can follow us on all social media platform, Matt Malaysia. And thank you.
0: Well, thank you so much for your report there, Zul. So, Zul, it seems like there's going to be thunderstorm and also rain. So, I guess that's why for the past few days, actually, the API, the air pollutant index, has been in the moderate levels. Does that have to do anything with the rain?
1: Yes. The haze was cleared up by the rain. And that's a good thing for us.
0: Thank you. Well, we're so thankful that some rain, we're going to experience some rain, right? You mentioned isolated rain and isolated thunderstorm in the afternoon and evening, especially for the West Coast area, for the Kota Kinabalu area. All right, so today is 9-9. I don't know if you're going to do some of your online shopping today.
1: Already done the shopping beforehand.
0: There you go. All right. You please practice safe online shopping and all that, right? Don't click any dangerous links or anything like that, right?
1: All right.
0: All right. You have a great day, Zul.
1: And you too.
0: Thank you.
1: All right. You're welcome.
0: So there you go, the weather update right then. Of course, as Zul said before, you can follow the Met Malaysia's social account for the latest weather update. And of course, you can also download their My Cuaca app for all the weather updates right there. So of course, at the top of the hour, we'll be Prime at 1, the National English News, bringing you local, national and international news relayed live from RTM News Centre, Kuala Lumpur. But of course, let's take a listen to Whitney Houston's with I Wanna Dance With Somebody, right here on Some of FM Experience Variety. Be good.

Haze is here. What should we do? Our area is currently affected by haze. The public is advised to take preventive measures to avoid complications caused by air pollution. Keep children indoors or at home. Always maintain personal hygiene. Wash your face frequently. 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Increase your intake of plain water. Make sure children have an adequate supply of medication. Parents are advised to monitor their children's health. Seek immediate treatment at the nearest hospital or health clinic if they experience any respiratory symptoms.

Attention! Open burning is not allowed. This includes burning rubbish, bushes, farm waste, and peat soil. Under the Environmental Quality Act 1974, offenders can be fined up to 1 million ringgit, jailed up to 5 years or both. Open burning can cause big fires, haze, and health problems, especially for children and the elderly. Hot and dry weather makes fires spread fast. Do not burn your rubbish. If you see open burning, report it immediately. Taking care of the environment is everyone's responsibility.

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You're still with me, Farah Ali Asman, in Experience Variety English broadcast until 3 p.m. today. Now, some API updates. No unhealthy levels detected in Sabah today. All between 57 until the highest at 87 air pollutant index. Alright, and of course some news about the Parasukma Games, the 2026 Parasukma Games in Selangor. Sabah is in the second position in the medal tallies with 57 gold, 35 silver and 31 bronze as of 12:48 p.m. today. Alright, so at the top of the hour will be the national news, Primate One, relayed live from RTM News Centre, and I'll be back right after that with Today in History. I'll be leaving you with Cyndi Lauper's Girls Just Wanna Have Fun, followed by Aku Berjanji by Faisal Tahir, right here on Sabah VFM.

16 September 1963 marked the birth of Malaysia. The Federation of Malaya, Sabah and Sarawak came together, united by the spirit of unity. Malaysia Day is more than just a chapter in history. It reflects our unity, our strength and our shared love for the nation. Despite our differences in race, culture and religion, we stand together as one Malaysian family. Happy Malaysia Day from RTM, teman setia anda. Malaysia Madani, kesejahteraan dinikmati.

Assalamualaikum. Good afternoon. Salam Malaysia Madani. This is Aida Tahir with Prime at 1 p.m. Here are the headlines. Long Lelang heli crash, remains of victims being evacuated, government to aid families. And former TH chairman charged with abuse of position involving 193.5 million ringgit investment. Another news info. Rescue teams began evacuating victims of the helicopter crash in Long Lelang, Sarawak at 7.30 a.m. today. Health Minister Dato' Sri Dr. Zulkifli Ahmad said the operation was being carried out by the police and fire and rescue department. He said hospitals in Miri were fully prepared to receive the victims, while the Health Ministry continued to monitor the operation due to the remote and difficult terrain. Dr. Zulkifli said the ministry's priorities are the safety of flying doctor service personnel, the welfare of the victims' families, and maintaining healthcare services in remote areas. He added that the ministry's mental health and psychosocial support team has been mobilized to provide emotional support to the victims' families. Yesterday, a BO-105 helicopter carrying five people, including the pilot, crashed near the Long Lelang store port in Ulu Baram, Sarawak. Meanwhile, the Health Minister said the Flying Doctor Service, or FDS, operation will continue despite yesterday's crash. He said there is no need to suspend the service as it plays an important role in providing healthcare access, particularly to rural communities. Now, following the incident, the Long Lelang short takeoff and landing airport, or Stolport, has been temporarily closed for commercial operations as authorities conduct investigations. Air Borneo said the closure had resulted in two flights scheduled for today being postponed to Friday. The affected flights are MY3602 and MY3603 between Miri and Long Lelang. In a related matter, Prime Minister Dato' Sri Dr. Anwar Ibrahim has assured that the government will provide all necessary assistance and support to the families of the five victims killed in the helicopter crash. He said he was deeply saddened by the incident and urged the public to give the family space while awaiting verified information from the authorities. Dato' Sri Anwar also expressed his and his wife Dato' Sri Dr. Wan Azizah Wan Ismail's condolences and prayed that the families would be given strength and resilience. Now, the Sultan of Pahang, Al Sultan Abdullah Riayatuddin Al Mustafa Billah Shah, and Tengku Ampuan Pahang, Tengku Azizah Aminah Maimunah Iskandariah, also expressed condolences to the families of the victims. In a post on the Kesultanan Pahang Facebook page, their Royal Highnesses hoped the families will be given strength and patience in facing the tragedy and loss of their loved ones. They also prayed for the smooth handling of the victims' remains and the authorities' operations. In other news, former Lembaga Tabung Haji Chairman Dato' Sri Abdul Aziz Abdul Rahim was charged at the Kuala Lumpur Sessions Court today with using his position to secure a company chairmanship and influencing TH board members to approve a proposed 193.5 million ringgit investment. The 59-year-old, who is also a former Baling MP, pleaded not guilty. He is accused of obtaining the chairmanship of Putrajaya Perdana Berhad with an annual remuneration of 690,000 ringgit and influencing TH board members to approve the investment involving a 30% stake in the company. The charge under the MACC Act carries a maximum 20-year jail term and a fine of five times the value of the gratification, or 10,000 ringgit, whichever is higher upon conviction. Earlier, Dato' Sri Abdul Aziz and two former senior TH officials, the group CEO and chief financial officer, were remanded for 2 days to assist investigations into an alleged cheating case involving Tabung Haji Hibah payments. The three are being investigated under Section 420 of the Penal Code. And coming up, UK travellers face more disruption after air traffic control glitch.
And now on to the foreign news. UK travellers faced more disruption on Wednesday, with more than 150 flights cancelled as Britain's air traffic control service worked to recover from a technical glitch that sparked chaos. Flight Radar 24 said 177 flights had been cancelled, following about 1,300 cancellations to and from UK airports a day earlier. Nearly all the latest cancellations were at the Heathrow Airport in London. The National Air Traffic Services said it was still working to resolve the disruption, while its boss Martin Rolfe accepted full responsibility. Ryanair also called for Rolfe to be fired, accusing him of failing UK travellers. Heathrow said late Tuesday that departures had resumed but warned disruption would continue, advising passengers to check with their airlines before travelling. Meanwhile, Iran launched fresh attacks against U.S. targets in West Asia on Wednesday in retaliation for American strikes on Iranian oil tankers. Tehran's Revolutionary Guards said they attacked 20 U.S. vessels trying to pass through the Strait of Hormuz and struck a U.S. military base in Jordan with missiles. Jordan's army said it shot down 18 Iranian missiles targeting the kingdom. The latest escalation came after U.S. forces destroyed 5 Iranian oil tankers a day earlier, saying they acted after Iran targeted an American warship. Meanwhile, oil prices climbed to a near $100 a barrel in Asian trade as the fighting threatened to further disrupt supplies from the region. Elsewhere, Norway bids farewell on Wednesday to King Harald V, a popular and unifying figure. European royals and foreign dignitaries gathered in Oslo to pay their respects to the 89-year-old monarch who died on August 28th. A funeral procession will leave the royal palace at noon with a casket carried to Oslo Cathedral, where the service begins at 1 p.m. Norway's royal family, led by new King Haakon VIII, along with other attendees, will take part in the procession. After the service, fighter jets will fly over the cathedral before Harald is laid to rest at Arkesyrs Castle. Harald, who became king in 1991, was Europe's oldest reigning monarch until his death and remained highly popular among Norwegians. And on to sports. Football, Jose Mourinho got off to a winning start on his return to the Champions League with Real Madrid on Tuesday as the Spanish giants beat Inter Milan 2-1, while Manchester City claimed a 2-0 victory over Porto. At the Bernabeu, Kylian Mbappe opened the scoring for the record 15-time European champions before Federico Valverde doubled the tally. Carlos Augusto pulled one back for Inter, but Real held on for the win. Mbappe now has 71 Champions League goals, level with club legend Raul. Elsewhere, an Erling Haaland double in the second half gave Man City a win over Portuguese champions Porto away. The Citizens' next European game will be at home to title holders PSG. Last season's Europa League winners Aston Villa beat Belgian champions Club Brugge 3-2 away, while Borussia Dortmund won 3-2 at home against Villarreal. Real Betis came from behind twice to beat Lille 3-2, and Greek champions AEK Athens edged LASK 1-0. Finally, hundreds of Asian Games athletes in Japan were briefly evacuated from their accommodation after a record rainfall hit host city Nagoya just days before competitions begins. About 4 inches of rain fell in an hour on Tuesday, prompting an evacuation order in parts of the city. Public transport was also temporarily halted. Rainwater reportedly leaked into some competition venues, with more wet weather forecast. And before I end the bulletin, here's a recap of the headlines. Long Lelang heli crash. Remains of victims being evacuated, government to aid families, and former TH chairman charged with abuse of position involving 193.5 million ringgit investment. That was the news edited by Oliver During. Malaysia Madani Kesejahteraan Dinikmati.

Today in History. On this day in 2001, the launching ceremony of Malaysia Human Rights Day was officiated by Yang Amat Berhormat Datuk Seri Abdullah bin Haji Ahmad Badawi, Deputy Prime Minister and Minister of Home Affairs at the Putra World Trade Center, PWTC, in Kuala Lumpur. Through the launch, the government declared 9 September as Malaysia Human Rights Day to be observed annually. In his speech, Yang Amat Berhormat Datuk Seri Abdullah emphasized that progress in human rights could only be achieved alongside sustainable social and economic development that would improve the well-being and quality of life of the people. This view was also supported by the United Nations Development Programme, UNDP. He further stated that the government would take firm action against those who sought to undermine the fundamental rights of Malaysians and threaten the country's peace and stability. The enforcement of the law in the country should be respected and upheld to ensure that the fundamental rights of Malaysians remain protected, while strengthening bonds of friendship and unity among the nation's diverse communities.

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1: Haze is here. What should we do? Our area is currently affected by haze. The public is advised to take preventive measures to avoid complications caused by air pollution. Keep children indoors or at home. Always maintain personal hygiene. 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Seek immediate treatment at the nearest hospital or health clinic if they experience any respiratory symptoms.
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3: 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I'd like to give a shout out to those of you who are on TikTok right now. The TikTok live account of Sabah VFM, V Good. Hi, MM Sook. She asked, DJ, have you eaten yet? I've had breakfast, MM Sook, but I'll have a late lunch later on, okay? And I also like to give a shout out to Helen Yong. Helen Yong. Hi, thank you for saying hi, Helen Yong. She says, thank goodness this morning rained a little bit and there's no more, haze. Yeah, that's right. The haze condition actually improves after rainy weather, right? Thank goodness. So there'll be a little bit of a isolated thunderstorm this afternoon in the West Coast area, and also in the evening there'll be isolated rain, according to our Met officer earlier. Thank you so much for those of you, and also Kimmy, thank you so much for dropping by earlier and saying hi to me. Go and have your momom or your lunch, okay? Make healthy choices. So for those of you who want to say hi to me, have a chat on TikTok Live, hop on over to the Sabah VFM Be Good TikTok account right now. I'm live right now. Or if you just want to watch what's happening behind the scenes here at the Conti, all right? The Sabah VFM Conti. Coming up at 1:30 will be Word of the Day segment. Of course, I've chosen one that's related to the online sale that's going on at the moment. It's 9 of September. So there is the Jualan Irsan Rahmah, coordinated by the Ministry of Domestic Trade and Cost of Living, KPD. And of course, more music. Also, I'm seeing like some 80s inspired AI generated posters online today. So I want to start off with Kate Bush, Running Up That Hill. An 80s favorite here, right here on Sabah VFM, Experience Variety. Be good.

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1: 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Time now for our Word of the Day segment. And in conjunction with 9-9 today, of the Rahma Ihsan online sales that's going on today, coordinated by the Ministry of Domestic Trade and Cost of Living, KPDN. I've chosen the word phishing. That's right, phishing, P-H-I-S-H-I-N-G. So it is phishing. It is a type of online fraud where someone pretends to be a trustworthy person, company, or organization to trick you into revealing sensitive information such as passwords, bank details, or one-time passwords, OTPs. Now, a simple explanation would be phishing is when a scammer tries to fish. Fish, as in F-I-S-H, fish, for your personal information by sending a fake message, email, or websites. Now, some examples include fake online shopping message, such as congratulations, you've won a 500 ringgit shopping voucher, click this link to claim it. So of course the link may lead to a fake website designed to steal your login or card details. And another example would be a fake bank message, your bank account has been suspended, click here to verify your account immediately. So the scammer here is trying to make you panic and enter your banking credentials. So of course today, in conjunction with 9-9, the Jualan Ihsan Rahma online sale, and partners like TikTok Shop Malaysia, which can offer steep discounts of 10% to 30% on essential daily necessities. So of course scam artists, there's also a high demand posed for potential risk. So some tips to avoid online scams and fake deals. So you need to stick to authorized platforms, only shop through verified applications and official channels participating in the event, such as TikTok Shop or official automotive partner apps. And beware of phishing links. That's right, don't click on random WhatsApp, Telegram, or Facebook links claiming to offer exclusive Rahma vouchers. The scammers often simulate official government portals to steal personal data. So always check the official KPDN portal for genuine details, and double check seller badges, and practice secure payment habits. So avoid direct bank transfers, and enable two-factor authentication, 2FA, and also use secure networks. All right, so please be mindful of any phishing scams today. Try to be mindful and be careful when you're online shopping today. All right, so at the top of the hour will be the local news at 2 p.m. bringing you local Sabahan and national news. But I want to say thank you so much to those of you who are on TikTok at the moment. Lester and Kimmy all the way from Putrajaya, just having instant noodles for lunch today. Lester hasn't told me what he had for lunch, but of course if you want to hop on by to our TikTok live account, Sabah VFM, be good. You want to say hi, have a chat, or just watch what's happening behind the scenes here at the Sabah VFM Conti. So let's take a listen to this number. This one chosen by Lester. Beautiful Sunday, Daniel Byun, right here on Sabah VFM.

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1: Jalur Gemilang reflects the strength of our nation, but its true meaning lies in the patriotic spirit within every Malaysian. Let us continue to nurture and uphold that spirit so that the sacrifices of the past are never forgotten. Malaysia Madani, kesejahteraan dinikmati.

Sawa BFM Experience Variety. Coming up at 2 p.m. will be the local news edited by Mr. Chong Shu Yao. And I'll be back right after that with the final hour of the English broadcast until 3 p.m. today in Experience Variety. I'll be leaving you with Lady Gaga featuring Bradley Cooper's Shallow right here on Sawa BFM.

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0: 16 September 1963 marked the birth of Malaysia. The Federation of Malaya, Sabah and Sarawak came together, united by the spirit of unity. Malaysia Day is more than just a chapter in history. It reflects our unity, our strength and our shared love for the nation. Despite our differences in race, culture and religion, we stand together as one Malaysian family. Happy Malaysia Day from RTM, Teman Setia Anda. Malaysia Madani, kesejahteraan dinikmati. Saya
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0: Good afternoon and Salam Malaysia Madani. This is Farah Ali Osman with the local news. The Sabah government will raise its claim for 40% of the state's net revenue as a key agenda item at the Malaysia Agreement 1963 MA63 Implementation Action Council meeting to be chaired by Prime Minister Dato Sri Anwar Ibrahim on Friday. Chief Minister Dato Sri Panglima Hajiji Noor said the meeting would also discuss various outstanding claims and issues under MA63 that remained unresolved. He told reporters after visiting the Kunak Lipids Senjurian Berhad Phytonutrient Extraction Plant in Kunak. Dato Hajiji said the federal government had in principle agreed to the 40% revenue claim, but several technical issues still needed to be resolved through the official appeal process. He also expressed appreciation to Dato Sri Anwar for the federal government's commitment to 9 matters under MA63 and devolving powers to Sabah, bringing the total number of matters resolved to 13 so far. The Kunak Lipids Phytonutrient Extraction Plant is expected to begin producing vitamin E by the end of this year. The project, a downstream venture by Sawit Kinabalu Group using palm-based materials, is believed to be the first of its kind in Malaysia. In another development, the Chief Minister said the state government has spent more than 1 billion ringgit to address water supply-related problems in Sabah. He said the allocation included replacing water pipes in most districts in the state due to aging pipes, including those that had been stolen. He added at least one major water project would be ready by the end of this year, while the project in Tawa was about 50 to 60% complete. Dato Hajiji said this after officiating the launch of 106 units of double-storey shop lots under Phase 1 and the groundbreaking ceremony for Phases 2 and 3 of the Housing and Town Development Authority's commercial project at Jalan Bubul in Semporna. He added that the government was working to address the issues of basic water, electricity and road facilities that the people have been facing for a long time. More than 600 paddy farmers from 7 villages in Tambunan are facing water shortage in their paddy fields caused by a dam failing to supply sufficient water amid a prolonged dry spell. Sawit Kinabalu Deputy Chairman Dato Victor P. Paut said the affected villages were Kampung Kiawayan, Masak, Silat, Lalapakon, Nambayan, Moloson and Kampung Solibog. He said the lack of water supply to paddy fields had made it difficult for farmers to carry on with planting as usual. He hoped the relevant authorities could take quick action, particularly to get the dam and irrigation system working more effectively to channel water to the affected paddy fields.
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Back with the local news. Sabah Parks is enhancing efforts to formulate climate change adaptation and mitigation strategies by combining scientific data with traditional knowledge. It says in a Facebook post that the voices and experiences of island communities need to be highlighted and given attention in the decision-making process and policy development. This is to ensure that environmental sustainability and local community well-being are maintained by balancing ecological protection and grassroots involvement. Most recently, Sabah Parks participated in the 2026 World Island Cities Conference in Yeosu, South Korea, from the 2nd to the 6th of September. The conference, attended by 30 countries, focused on the challenges of climate change and its impact on the lives and development of island communities. These include agriculture, fisheries, and the continuity of traditional practices and heritage. Meanwhile, Sabah Parks will participate in the 2026 World Island Fair Yeosu, Korea, to be held from the 5th of October to the 4th of November this year. Sabah Parks will highlight Sabah's rich marine biodiversity as well as its conservation and scientific research in the marine protected areas. Through the exhibition, Sabah Parks hopes to strengthen networking and knowledge sharing with countries at the international level. University of Malaysia Sabah UMS will host a Fulbright US scholar and a Fulbright US student researcher next year. The aim is to conduct joint research with UMS faculty members to strengthen educational and academic ties between Malaysia and the United States. Previously, UMS also participated in an international exchange program when Associate Professor Datin Dr. Veronica Atin completed a 10-month tenure at Vanderbilt University through the Hubert H. Humphrey Fellowship Program. Sabah FC must stay composed against Selangor FC in their FA Cup round of 16 second leg match at the Petaling Jaya City Council Stadium tonight to have a chance of advancing. Sabah head coach Juan Torres Garrido said he expected Selangor to come out aggressively from the opening whistle to press his team after both sides played out a 2-2 draw in the first leg at Lika Stadium on the 2nd of September. He reminded the Rhinos to maintain discipline and high confidence and to stick to the tactical plan to overcome the Red Giants. He also stressed that team communication and chemistry must be at their peak from the start to handle any unforeseen situations on the pitch. That concludes the local news prepared by Chong Shu Yao. Malaysia Madani, Kesejahteraan Dinikmati.

0: is Variety.
1: Attention, open burning is not allowed. This includes burning rubbish, bushes, farm waste, and peat soil. Under the Environmental Quality Act 1974, offenders can be fined up to 1 million ringgit, jailed up to 5 years or both. Open burning can cause big fires, haze, and health problems, especially for children and the elderly. Hot and dry weather makes fires spread fast. Do not burn your rubbish. If you see open burning, report it immediately. Taking care of the environment is everyone's responsibility.
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1: Sabah VFM Experience Variety, back with me, Farali Asman, in the final hour of the English broadcast until 3 p.m. today. And of course, to start off this final hour, our local Sabahan singers. This is the Trance Ensemble, Brian Dawn and Dejiva, with Sunset Euphoria, followed by Caldrick Clement Lollipop, and your former DJ, Sunny B, with Everybody's Got the Blues. 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

Some of your FM experience variety. Hey, you September babies, if you're celebrating your birthday today, the 9th of September, it is the 252nd day of the year. There are 113 days left in 2026. Right. Okay. So for you September babies who are celebrating your birthday today, this 9th of September, you also share your birthday with Adam Sandler, the movie actor. He turns 60. Of course, he was the comedic actor best known for films including Waterboy, The Wedding Singer, and he was also voiced the character Dracula in the Hotel Transylvania movies. You also share your birthday with Colonel Sanders, the entrepreneur best known for building his Kentucky Fried Chicken Cafe into a fast food empire. So Colonel Sanders was born in 1890 and died on December 16, 1980. At the age of 90. Alright, you also share your birthday today with Hugh Grant, the movie actor. He turns 66. And you also share your birthday with Wan Arif Iskandar, the Malaysian pop singer. He turns 30. And also Naim Daniel, also another Malaysian singer. He turns 29. But of course, other singers who also share your birthday today is Michael Bublé, the jazz singer. He turns 51, and this Grammy Award winning jazz singer has sold over 50 million records and gained international fame for his 2005 album It's Time. You also share your birthday with the late Otis Redding, the soul singer. He was born in 1941 and died in December 10th, 1967 at the age of 26. So he's best known for his song Sitting on the Dock of Bay, released after his death, and it became the first single to posthumously top the Billboard 100. And last but not least, you also share your birthday today with Martin Johnson, the frontman for the pop group Boys Like Girls. He turns 41, and of course he's produced songs for performers like Ariana Grande and Taylor Swift, and their song The Great Escape has garnered more than 200 million streams on a streaming platform. Alright, let's take a listen to the birthday babies, September babies themselves. Here's Michael Bublé with Haven't Met You Yet, followed by Otis Redding, Sitting on the Dock of the Day, and The Great Escape by Boys Like Girls, right here on Summer VFM.

Jalur Gemilang reflects the strength of our nation, but its true meaning lies in the patriotic spirit within every Malaysian. Let us continue to nurture and uphold that spirit so that the sacrifices of the past are never forgotten. Malaysia Madani, kesejahteraan dinikmati.

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Time now for me to sign off. Thank you so much for giving me the privilege to accompany you from 12 p.m. until now in the English broadcast Experience Variety right here on Summer BFM. Stay tuned for the Siaran Sama Alabana broadcast with DJ Azmi from 3 p.m. until 6 p.m. And until next time, I'm Farali Asman. I'll be leaving you with Lady Gaga's Bad Romance and Wham's Careless Whisper. 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

0: Attention! Open burning is not allowed. This includes burning rubbish, bushes, farm waste, and peat soil. Under the Environmental Quality Act 1974, offenders can be fined up to 1 million ringgit, jailed up to 5 years or both. Open burning can cause big fires, haze, and health problems, especially for children and the elderly. Hot and dry weather makes fires spread fast. Do not burn your rubbish. If you see open burning, report it immediately. Taking care of the environment is everyone's responsibility.
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2: Young people are the agents of unity, the future of prosperity, and the driving force of the nation's progress. In conjunction with National Day celebration, let us embrace the spirit of patriotism and love for our country, so that we continue to live together in harmony under one banner, a free nation, Malaysia Madani. Shared prosperity. Happy National Day from RTM, Teman Setia Anda.

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1: Maintain daily nutrition. Adopt a balanced diet based on a food pyramid recommended by the Ministry of Health Malaysia, MOH. Consume foods high in carbohydrates, such as rice and cereals, as carbohydrates provide energy. Vegetables and fruits are also crucial for supplying vitamins. Reduce intake of foods high in fats, oils, salt, and sugar to avoid various chronic diseases. Adopt a healthy lifestyle. Exercise and recreational activities are important for our body. A balanced diet combined with regular exercise and recreational activities can burn calories and help reduce body weight. Aim to exercise at least 3 times a week for 20 to 30 minutes each session.
0: Not carrying an identity card is an offence in Malaysia. Individuals who fail to present their identity card when requested by the authorities may be subject to fines and imprisonment. According to Regulation 25, Subsection 1N of the National Registration Regulations 1990, failure to carry or to present an identity card when requested is an offence. If convicted, the offender may be punished with imprisonment of up to 3 years, a fine of up to 20,000 ringgit or both. Therefore, it is important to always carry your identity card and present it to the authorities when requested.

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